Attend me all. My lack of consideration for you during the past few days, in keeping you from my presence, forces me to impress upon you once again the tribulations of the true artist. When I play and sing, I have visions of things I never dreamed existed. The world is mine, and mine to gain. Music opens up new worlds for me, draws back the veil from new delight. I can see Olympus, and a breeze blows on me from beyond the earth. And in those moments, I, a god, feel as diminutive as dust. Then music caresses my soul.

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1: What?
0: Now Hollywood, we did that sort of thing. You know, we first kissed girls in clubs. We licked on girls' faces. We grabbed girls' butts. And they liked it. We said a lot of things under the influence. Come on now, let's get this story straight. Charlie's a hell of a drug.

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My lack of consideration for you during the past few days, in keeping you from my presence, forces me to impress upon you once again the tribulations of the true artist. When I play and sing, I have visions of things I never dreamed existed. The world is mine. And mine begins. Music opens up new worlds for me, draws back the veil from new delight. I can see Olympus, and a breeze blows on me from beyond the earth. And in those moments, I, a god, feel as diminutive as dust. Music caresses my soul.

0: okay we did in 80s and drinking is that great. That's what we got, like 2 brain cells left.
1: What?
0: Now Hollywood, we did that sort of thing. 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And they liked it. 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

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From there, the journey flew seamlessly into The Chant by Bush Before Me. Rich, rhythmic, and impossible to resist. 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
3: 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Breeze in the Sun here, bringing you back to My Other Side of the Moon radio show. We've got a lineup of fantastic music waiting for you. Ready to discover more?

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Just stay right there with me. 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

0: 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Like that. Ah. But police go dey come. Army go dey come. With conviction. In style. Like this.
1: Some people lost some weight.

is that gold? And the first time that I tried that song, it was the same night that I kissed that girl.